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1: So, you know the other day when Aaron Butler was in and I was talking about those sticker books that Caleb sent to the football ones?
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2: Over £100.
1: You will be amazed. I'll tell you before seven.
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The Weekend Sacrifice and the Cure Radio Breakfast Show. Good morning. Coming up after 8 on the show today, we're going to be chatting about exams. It is exam season. We'll be reminiscing a little bit about our exams. Also, Andrew Rann, I've got 5 current questions from the curriculum that I'm going to ask you.

Laura Larson, Midnight Sun. We have let ourselves down a bag full this morning on the show. Sorry about that. It's the Curio Breakfast Show. If you're still listening, if you haven't turned off, an absolute disgust. Yeah. Henry VIII, six wives. There's a popular rhyme that you remember. You know, the wives, but we're not going to do it because there's young children learning.

such a great tune. Maybe the weather will follow suit and give us some summery vibes. Jubel playing on Q Radio. We've had a message in here from Connor D. Connor is having a great day and just found out he's going to be the new club captain for New Forge Tigers. And his lunch request is this from Mark Ronson and Bruno Mars.

There is Pink. One more song left from me, and then it's over to Noel Bradley. He's going to be looking after you till 10 o'clock. Then Georgia Tigard from 10. And that is your Thursday in Q Radio.

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1: Picture this, and if you want to be loved. And with that, it's time for me to say goodbye for tonight. Thanks so much for listening. I'll be back on Saturday afternoon. But don't be going anywhere, because up next is Georgia Taggart with the 10s at 10. So you don't want to be missing that, do you? And before I let her take the reins, I've got one more song for you. And it's this one from Fisher and Tones and I. This is called Favour, and it plays on cue. Tell me a story.